How do you people stand in front of that PA system? I can't believe that. How do you do that? What are you, crazy? You drunk? What is the story here? What is this? That's death over there. What are you doing?

This next one's a little answer to the critics. They said, hey, Stanley, no more love songs, huh? Okay, no more love songs. Try this one on, Jack. Fire!

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1: I haven't really talked to him, but he looks pretty down.
2: He looks pretty down.
3: Yeah, well, maybe we should cheer him up then.
1: What do you suppose we should do?
3: Well, does he like

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0: I know.
1: Man, I've never seen Sharon look so bad before.
0: I did once before, but this is pretty bad.
1: Yeah, what do you think she got up to last night?

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There it is, the Power Play opens up a brand new version of Q-Burn In for the Duration on your favourite station. Once again, PA here just winging through another show. Mike Scott and the Waterboys, new from them. It's a cover of a Bob Dylan classic, as you well know. Knocking on Heaven's Door, put over in a particularly poignant and sensitive way. And I think he does a pretty good Bob Dylan, doesn't he? I should imagine this guy could do a good Dylan as well if he had to. If you saw him play live and you said, hey, called out from the crowd, hey, Brian,

Brian Houston and current single from the brand new album Hot Diggity. And yeah, you got to catch this guy. And we've got him playing live at a Q-Burn live event very, very soon. Get along to that. Check out how great he is, because he is. He is an entertainer. I mean, in between the songs, lovely stories that, you know, make sense about the songs being written and why they're written and all that. And, oh, he's a personality as well. And you can always try your luck and cry out from the crowd, "Hey, Brian, play some Bob Dylan." He might do. You know, I don't necessarily, expect him to have it in the set. But you never know. I think a Dylan song would suit him. He might be persuaded to do it. It's up to you. Give it a shot, you know. Anyway, welcome along to, a brand new Q-Burn PA. Just winging it, as you can probably tell. Making it up as I go along, although I do have a couple of things planned. I got a couple of spotlights booked, okay? First of the spotlights coming up this hour, we're going to get four tracks from Love Parade, the band. Look forward to that. Later on in the second hour, yes, four tracks from Speed Twin. So it's all going on here, and you need not look anywhere else. In for the duration on your favorite station, this is Q-Burn, and occasionally you get a song that does not need words.

I mean, you don't need any words for that. You know the intentions, don't you? It's right there, written in invisible ink, flashing in neon, in invisible ink, in the front part of your brain. But stimulating other areas, I would think. And it's difficult, you know, to know what time of the day this show goes out, because it's a weekly syndicate and it goes out 24/7 all over the planet. So I'm just going to chuck this in very quickly here. This show was recorded before the 9 p.m. watershed. No, actually afterwards, all right? Afterwards. You make that after the 9 p.m. watershed. If you're on the school run, you might want to dip this down just for a second. Just a little bit of advice. You may find it difficult to explain. That's all I'm saying.

Yeah, I know, don't ask. But it's great, isn't it? I mean, of its type, it is exceptional. James White and the Blacks, a little bit of jazz for you on the show. Certainly hope you like that. And that was titled Stained Sheets. Imagine that. All done with a phone call and some pussycat purring. It's quite amusing, isn't it? Anyway, listen, hey, that puts us in great shape for the first of the spotlights this week here at Q-Burn, when we look at the work of the Love Parade.

Yeah, opening up the Love Parade's session with the point of no return. You got to know when you're there. You know, I mean, especially if you're flying and you're in a helicopter. And, you know, you want to reach your destination. Maybe you're flying over the polar cap or something. And you do not want to go down, okay? You got to make sure you got enough fuel. And sometimes they call it the point of no return. When you get halfway through the journey and there's no going back for more fuel, and you hope that you can get to your destination on the fuel you've got. And that's it. Point of no return. I thought I'd explain that to you just in case you're going to go on a trip like that and you know, you want to run that by the pilot before he takes you out there across the desert or the polar cap or even the Amazon jungle, okay? So be careful. What a crazy show this is. I mean, it's not normal, this stuff, is it? Not normal at all. The Love Parade under the spotlight, another one from them. New careers.

What do you make of that? A couple from the Love Parade band, by the way. Put that if you are searching, okay? Because otherwise you'll get all sorts of things coming up that you may not be interested in. There again, you might find something that you are interested in, but don't tell your friends, okay? Yeah, or your mother. Right, the Love Parade, New Careers and the Point of No Return, two from them, two to come this hour as we investigate, and details on them as well, and of course a little bit of information going on in the Love Parade camp as well to reveal a little later on this hour.

0: as Mark Valentine. Coming up at the end of the month as a Q-Burn live event, he will be playing Hampton Sailing Club. In fact, we have details on that right here, frankly.
1: Peter P.A. Anthony presents another great Q-Burn live event on June 26th at Hampton Sailing Club. It will be a gorgeous midsummer event. Headlining Chris Pope and the Chords UK, with full support from Mark Valentine, who jumps in during a sellout tour. 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

That's Role Model. Everybody needs one of those, let's face it. Ask yourself, have you got a role model? Well, I don't know, engage it a little too quickly without any real thought. Did you? That can happen.

That's Robin Hitchcock. I'll show you how to feel alright. Robin with a Y, by the way. How to feel alright is easy instructions. Just step one, step two, and step three, and you should be there. Follow the instructions. Don't divert from the instructions. Don't invent something from the instructions that aren't there. Just follow the instructions, and you'll be fine. Back to the Love Parade. And this is Kid under the spotlight for the first hour. If you want to find out more about this band, go to the website, all the W's, loveparadetheband. You'll find them there.

nice and edgy, that one. I like that. Love Parade, the band, and Kid under the spotlight for the first hour this week. It's great to have them here. If you want to find out more, they're all over social media. The Love Parade. Get in touch with Johnny Kopp. He plays with the band, and he's on Facebook. You can find him on my Facebook friends, actually. Johnny is spelled strangely. J-O-H-N-Y. Johnny. All right. Kopp. C-O-P-P. Two P's. Don't forget the P-P.

There's a brand new single from the Love Parade Band. Okay, put band in afterwards if you're searching for them. And Satin and Sapphire is a great song. Love the bass in it. More about these guys. They've got a new album coming out soon. They're in the studio creating it as we speak, which is why they're having a spotlight, you know, just to launch it a little bit. We'll get it on the air as soon as I get hold of some tracks from it. And, you know, we wish the band well. They're going to be doing some dates as well. We're trying to talk them into doing a live Cuburn event, maybe at the Hampton Sailing Club. I don't know. We've got to fit them in somehow. We look forward to that, and I'll keep you ahead on all the details. You know I will. I mean, I'm a man of my word. You know I am. And, yeah. If you want to look at the website, just Google them, all the W's, dot, Love Parade.

0: Well, them witches, they're great, aren't they? Yeah, they've been doing gigs and everything else. They've got a new album out. Check it out. Get hard copy and show the good music the respect it's due, if I were you.
1: 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Anthony presents another great Q-Burn live event on June 26th at Hampton Sailing Club. 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

What a great version that is of such a classic song. I mean, you can't beat the original in my opinion, but he's done a good job with it. Mike Scott and the Waterboys power playing this week here at Cuburn in for the duration on your favorite station. PA here just ducking and diving and weaving and bobbing and coming up with a good stringing it together, filling in the gaps in between the classic tracks from the past, the present and the future. And why don't we have a past and a present from the Rolling Stones? And let's go with this one for the past. It's eccentric, it's special, it's so late 60s.

You gotta love this period of the Rolling Stones. On top of their game, but so individual, unique, and it has to be eccentric too. Live With Me, a great track from the Rolling Stones' Let It Bleed album, came out in 69, the one that gave us, Gimme Shelter and a bunch of other things, like You Can't Always Get What You Want. I mean, it's not bad so far, is it? However, they've got a new album coming out soon, next month. It drops July 10th. It's called Foreign Tongues, and this is a single from it. The Rolling Stones, past and present at Q-Burn.

is the Rolling Stones' current single, In the Stars. And yeah, from the album Foreign Tongues, it drops July 10th. And if you think you can go through life without getting hard copy of a Rolling Stones album, then you've got another thing coming, surely. I mean, surely. Just think about it for a while, okay? And then order some hard copy. Get vinyl, get a CD, get a cassette. Just get some hard copy. Show the good music and the artists the respect they're due. That's what I'd do if I were you. All right, let's have a track from Roddy Wood.

don't make outlaws like they used to anymore. No, they don't. Track just called Outlaws, Roddy Wood, and they can find that and many other great tracks on Fearless. It's an anthology he put out recently, 1965 to 1925. Ronnie Wood and Outlaws. It's all good, believe me. Now then, speaking of good stuff, let's get on to the second spotlight this week. And I said, you know, it's Speed Twin, and basically it is. But Gary Twin is out front with so many different variations of Speed Twin and other bands and stuff, and he's doing the 20 Flight Rockers thing. And, you know, Speed Twin and a bunch of other stuff. And he's just put out a new record, and it's, well, I love it for obvious reasons. And it's put out as Gary Twin and the Roadrunners, and I think it's highly suitable, you know, because this particular song I'm going to play you now is brand new from him. And it's based on the screenplay which I wrote some 40 years ago and which still has to be made. But it's getting closer all the time, let me tell you. People are interested, and now there's a song out actually based on what happens in the beginning of this particular screenplay. So here it is, and he just uses the story of the screenplay which I wrote, which is called Kicks, as the lyrics to the song. So it's a kind of a co-write. In fact, I must get in touch with Gary

That's Gary Twin and the Roadrunners, Just for Kicks, based on the screenplay Kicks, which I wrote some years back, you know, a long way back. And, you know, it's been in the bottom drawer on the desk, and I've been thinking, I must try and do something with this. You know, and people are just, I don't know, stirring them up into action is like, I don't know. Well, it's sometimes you just think, well, shall I just use a Ouija board and maybe bring them back from the brain dead?

0: a great couple there from Gary Twain with the Roadrunners, first of all, with Just for Kicks, following on with Speed Twin and the Ballad of Johnny Clash.
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from the brand new album from legend Peter Frampton is out now. I get hard copy of Over You, you know what I'm going to say, right? Sure. That is Buried Treasure, and it's a song put together with his son, who he now writes with in this new band. And basically, it's all made up of Tom Petty song titles. Yeah, pretty clever stuff.

you gotta love that. I mean, Billy F. Gibbons, he's a guy who gets older and gets cooler. The older he gets, the more cool he gets. Billy F. Gibbons from ZZ Top fame featuring Keith Urban there, and a brown paper bag always makes sure you go on handy in case, you know, you need to, you find yourself hyperventilating, for instance, which can happen while you listen to the show, okay, because it's exciting. A lot of people can't deal with it. So a brown paper bag, just breathe deeply into that, and it should control whatever's happening to your sensibilities and general bodily functions.

it's another great automatic song. It's an old one, remixed. Title track to the album, Britannia. Get that classic album. I'd get a hard copy if I were you. You know it makes sense. I mean, you know, don't shortchange yourself.

That's Shine Down and Young Again. Took the soundtrack, the audio from the video on that one, which is why there's a little bit of weirdness going on at the beginning and again at the end. You know, we'd like to be able to get an engineer to perhaps edit it before giving it to the jocks, but that's where the whole thing seems to fall apart. Nobody listens to the jocks.

play that enough. You gotta hand it to them. That is a great record. Speed Twin and 101 Ventura Freeway Blues. I've been down that road. I've had those blues. And, you know, sometimes I wonder if I go back to LA and I drive those roads that I used to drive an awful lot. I wonder if it's changed. I wonder if it still looks the same. But like everywhere else, everything around the buildings has changed.

There's the final track from Speed Twin. We've had four tracks this particular hour, and they've been under the spotlight for the second hour this week here at Q-Burn across all stations. And yeah, that's Last White Buffalo. Great little story. I was right there. It's very visual, and it has already inspired me. But I won't go into that any further for now. But it is inspirational stuff. Stuff you can see happening, perhaps in your neighborhood, I don't know.

Funny you make of that, the Rooks. It was a power play a little while ago. A lot of people dig it, so there it is. Still trending on the show. Nothing to lose from the Rooks. We've also got this, and I'm having a squeeze of it now because we're running out of time. I hope you understand, but don't worry, I'm here again next week. Same time, same place, same channel, I guess. Unless somebody fires me somewhere along the line. I don't know, you know. After what I've said and played on this show, then it could happen, you never know. These days, even worse than that can happen. I certainly hope that doesn't happen. You know what I mean? I'm telling you what I think with my brain. Here it is. Yeah, that's right.

0: as the buttons at Cuban. And that's it from me, PA. Certainly hope the show has hit the spot. We'll leave you with a bit of this.
1: Bouncing. Bouncing. 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
2: 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Headlining Chris Pope and the Chords UK, with full support from Mark Valentine, who jumps in during a sellout tour. While opening up, it's the incomparable Lawyer and the Draper. 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
2: Hi, this is David Bellamy of the Bellamy Brothers. It's time for the Classic Hit of the Week. This week, it's my turn. Hope you'll like my choice. It's Pretty Woman by Roy Orbison. And I like that song because it's a great record.

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She came from Greece. She had a thirst for knowledge. She studied sculpture at St. Martin's College. That's where I caught her eye. She told me that her dad was loaded. I said, in that case, I'll have a rum and Coca-Cola. She said, fine. And in 30 seconds' time, she said, I want to live like common people. I want to do whatever common people do. I want to sleep with common people. I want to sleep with common people like you. Well, what else could I do? I said, I'll see what I can do. I took her to a supermarket. I don't know why, but I had to start it somewhere. So it started there. I said, pretend you've got no money. She just laughed and said, oh, you're so funny. I said, yeah? Well, I

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You'll never do whatever common people do. 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You'll never watch your life slide out of you and dance and drink and screw.

0: stupid things that you do, 'cause you think that poor is cool.
1: Like a dog lying in a corner, they'll bite you and never warn you. 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
0: They'll tear your insides out.